0: notiziari di informazione. Ogni giorno, ogni ora, dalle 7 alle 20 su questa frequenza.
1: I came to say goodbye.
2: But why, Boris? Why?
1: I've made up my mind. I'm going away.
2: Then I shall be alone.
1: That journey into the desert you've spoken of, you will take it alone.
2: What else can I do?
1: Once you said to

0: come up here, you get an appreciation of our world is a beautiful place and we do need to take care of it.
1: Giovedì, Vespri.

mighty long time, but I'm here to tell you, there's something else, the afterworld, a world of never-ending happiness. You can always see the sun, day or night.